What's up, everybody? It's Neo, and you're listening to Hozo Radio Dozodor. Keep on learning, keep on making the beats and the education. We love you guys. Thank you.

0: fucking annoying, but insects are very cute. 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They're cute.
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Yeah, this is DJ Ease, aka Nightmares and Wax, and you're tuned into Horseshoe Radio, Dusseldorf 97.1. This is where we're at.

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SOS, somebody rescue me. I got too many, all I got. They could last me the next 2 weeks. Alright.

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And I love you, and no one is freaking funnier or smarter.

wanna play out. Chose the greatest day to come to LA. Make sure the door doesn't hit me on the way out. 11-hour trip on a plane, well, that's a very long way for a day out. In a city full of suicide dreams, movie stars and scenes, plastic cemeteries. Throw the stars on the floor, walk the golden mile. Sun drenched in chamomile kisses, broken bones and wishbone wishes. All you can eat, take a bow, no FOMO, no sleep. Can a woman teach me how to be the man? 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
0: 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Now!

Service with a smile, if you want to swing and shout, get your kicks and get a bite, I'm an errand boy for rhythm, send me. 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

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They play true fucking heavy metal. Yeah!

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2: Yeah. I guess I'm on my dying shit. Somebody gotta do it.

I'm a king, a legend, man, you niggas ain't worthy. 10 years in and a nigga still under 30. I'm feeling like an old man that failed in life, got reincarnated to do it all again right. So I'm treating every second like it's an investment. Time is money, every second I'm collecting. Don't ask me no stupid questions. Are you still signing yay questions? No Roc Nation questions or who I'm

it, but you niggas approved. My mistakes are my biggest professors. I'm learning life lessons. I realize it ain't what you have, it's what you feel. That's what true success is. I am the one to one. After me, there's no successor. Done.

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Keep the blithes in the motherfucking place to do lithes. Shit, business.

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1: 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I promise this will only take a second. 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'Cause it's too overexposed, they

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Romeo Ford, he's a 6'2 sick mother, 5 months minimum recovery from a sweet lie to the all-out Shakespearean voice notary. Though I'd like to clarify, no one did die in the story, but I didn't side when I found out I was one of 7 other leading ladies starring in the new romance.

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I don't give a fuck what's going on. I might get a dip off, but I'll be back.

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I'm the guy that's always rewatching Breakfast at Tiffany's. I be eating real good, I send Millie's and Epiphany. 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